0: 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You're listening to Puro Euphoria. I am your host, Vivo. I just want to say thank everyone who's been tuning in. I just got a few more messages and we'll get right back to the music. Thank you.
1: Once again, that's 208-800-9653.
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0: 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I'm your host, Vivo. You're listening to Puro Euphoria. And again, we have right here a host. We have Storm Cuts here with me, next to me. I have been noticing a lot lately that the Barbie community has been changing a lot. How are you feeling, or how you view, has the

0: designs with makeup, a lot of textured cuts, fringes, and all that. But now it's kind of slowly going back to traditional, I'd say. We still see the enhancements, but there's a lot of more modern cuts, you know, mullets, mod cuts, warrior cuts, and things like that.
1: I will for sure say that, yeah, that's something I've been noticing, and something, a career you can get into right after high school, especially as soon as you hit 18. Is there like an age requirement, do you know, if you had to get into like the program, or what did you, how did you start off, if for anyone who's looking in and wanting to get into becoming a barber, cosmetologist, something like that?
0: I'm not exactly sure on the age requirement. I'm not sure if it's 16 or 18 with the GED or something like that. But yeah, if you are looking to get into a program, either barbering, barber stylist, or cosmetology, there's a few schools around the area, in the Treasure Valley. I personally went to Paul Mitchell. It was the closest to my house, and it was the only one I toured, and it was cool.
1: I gotcha. What barbershop do you work at? Where can people find you?
0: I'm in downtown Nampa at Off Top Productions. So yeah, shout out to all the boys at Off Top Productions, barbershop and tattoo shop. If you guys are looking to get tattoos, tap in with the boy Toro. He's at Las Manos de Toro or Sergio Tats. But yeah, any of the guys at Off Top Productions will get you right, man. We're well known. We got trophies to prove, and we got videos to prove everything.
1: That's awesome. Yeah, if you guys want to tap in, go ahead and you know where to look for the haircuts and some tattoos. By chance, do you have any merch?
0: A few months ago, I started kind of my own little clothing line for my business, which is Storm Cuts. If you guys want to follow me on Instagram and see my work, it's stormcuts_STORMCUTS_. So I kind of did my own logos and things like that, and bought a heat press myself and heat pressed my tees. And yeah, so I got one logo right now that I've done a few tees on, and I got another one coming too before the fall.
1: Yeah, that's super impressive. The entrepreneur right here, barber. Guys, go ahead and look up Storm Cuts Instagram, TikTok. You have TikTok?
0: Yeah, TikTok too. I'm at Storm Cuts as
1: well. Go ahead and show some support. If you need a fresh cut, got a special event coming up, go ahead and hit up my friend here, Storm Cuts. Other than that, we're going to get right back to the music. As well, I did want to give a reminder, if you want to make a shout out, give us a call, 208-286-2325. I want to give a shout out to PMAR. Gave us a shout out. He gave a call about 5 minutes ago. We tried to get him on the air, but it wasn't working. So apologize for the technical difficulties. I'm still trying to figure it out. But other than that, you have anything you want to shout out or anything like that?
0: Shout out my wife. Shout out my family. Shout out everybody that's stuck with me since day one, letting me practice. And I mean, I'm getting there, you know?
1: All right, guys. You've been listening to 97.3 Tropico FM. I am your host, and this is Puro Euphoria.
0: Yes, sir.

0: 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I'm your host, Vivo. You're listening to Puro Euphoria. Con las temas que el mundo son lo más mejor. Quiero decir gracias a todos who's tuning in. Lo agradezco mucho. And hopefully is everyone having a good evening. Once again, we are taking shout-outs at 208-286-2325. So more than welcome, give us a call. Thank you for joining us this evening. We are also accepting donations still throughout the night. I have another show coming on after me. I have just 30 minutes left till Puro Euphoria does come to an end. But don't worry, stick around still. Up next, we will have Beneath the Surface with 3 Say Zay. Other than that, just me, Vivo, and Storm Cuts here. I'm just going to add one more last question before Storm Cuts does leave for the night. So, Storm Cuts, do you have any goals for the end of the year or coming up the year?
1: For the remaining of the year and continued, for sure want to continue to improve my client retention. Pretty blessed. I'm thankful to be booked up every week, but not to the extent that I want it to be. I'd like it to be into like 1 to 2 weeks, and that obviously comes with me rescheduling people and just throwing myself out there in socials. And another goal would be to continue to build my digital presence. As we know nowadays, you know, that's what helps people get our attention and see our profile, see our work. So to continue to post, be consistent with that, do ads, do events.
0: Of course.
1: Yeah, for sure.
0: Yeah, of course. That is very true about the social media, putting yourself out there. I have been noticing your posts. Great videos, by the way.
1: Yeah, likewise, man. I like your work too, for sure.
0: Have you do you edit your own videos, or do you have someone who's editing, or like, yeah, what's what goes behind that? Because I think they're pretty cool and like very professional.
1: Comes with just a lot of creativity and time, man. I use Edits app and the CapCut. Yeah, I use those two to edit my work. It does, I mean, depending on the type of content that I'm making for the day, it could take anywhere from 5 to an hour, hour and a half, depending on the transitions, music, before and afters, and all that, man.
0: Of course, yeah, and how many videos you've taken throughout the day, and
1: for sure,
0: all the bloopers, all everything you want to cut out. Yeah, I mean, me personally, I do enjoy the making videos. It's a very fun process, and it's super cool to see the end of the result and then go ahead and put it for the people for them to see. But other than that, I honestly see a great future for you. Keep grinding, keep going, keep doing your thing.
1: Thanks, man.
0: Of course, you got your great work, haircuts, got your own clothing brand, you said?
1: Coming soon, yeah. I'm working on making my own clothing line. I don't want to throw out too much information, but stay tuned for that. Yeah, we'll be posting more about that hopefully within these next few months, if not early next year. But yeah, man, and appreciate you for inviting me to the show. I love what you're doing too, man. For you to, you know, just come out of nowhere within this last year and say that I'm gonna start making music. You know, I always knew you were creative in one way or another, whether that was cutting hair, making music, or doing whatever else you were doing. Yeah, man, it's cool to see you kind of, you know, chase your dreams and build this new life of yours.
0: Hey, I appreciate that. Yeah, thank you. It means a lot hearing that. And yes, likewise, just always seeing improvement of everything I've seen. And it's going, we're both going to grind and even grow even bigger from now. And honestly, I just want to thank you for coming on tonight's show. Tropico FM appreciates you coming in here today, taking the time out of your day, and talking to all of us, all our amazing listeners who are tuning in to 97.3 Tropico FM. I am your host, Vivo. You're listening to Puro Euphoria. And here besides me, we have
1: Storm Cuts. Yes, sir. And if you guys would like to book, follow me on Instagram as StormCuts_. As well as TikTok, Storm Cuts. Or if you guys would like to just book ahead in advance, download the Cut app on Apple Store or whatever you use. Download the Cut app, log in. It does make you make a profile, which I know a lot of people hate, but it only takes like 5 minutes, guys. And it helps me with booking and helps you see my prices, my work and all that. So yeah, if you guys would like to book, download the Cut app or hit the link in bio on my Instagram. And yeah, man, book a spot. I'll get you right.
0: Go ahead and do that, you guys. I highly recommend. Great. He's talented. One of the best, if not the best, in Idaho.
1: Yes, sir.
0: You heard it here. Vivo certified it. But once again, you listen to 97.3 Tropico FM. Up next, we have one of the own, Estrella, from your own and only Vivo. Thank you.

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I am your host, Vivo. You're listening to Pura Euphoria. I will see you guys in, not next week, but the next week after that on Monday. I'll be right back on 5 p.m. to 7 p.m. You can listen to Pura Euphoria, reggaeton, all that type of music. Once again, I want to thank everyone who's been tuning in. And we still are holding our accepting donations for tonight. Up next, we do have Beneath the Surface with Three Shades Zay. Make sure to tune in, keep around, listening to good music, some good vibes. And thank you everyone for tuning in. You guys have a good evening. And still stick around. We still have some more music coming up.

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This is your DJ, Three Shades, eh? I've been on hiatus for a little bit, you know, working on my career. I'm glad I'm back. It's nice to be back with you guys here at KJJI 97.3 Tropico FM. We do have our Tropathon going on right now, Fresh Frequencies fundraising. And that is just to keep us going. You know, this is 100% volunteer run. All of the equipment here is donated from us. And from the fundraising money that you guys end up supporting us with. So we definitely appreciate your donations. I'm going to go ahead and get this started. It might be a little clunky to begin with. But we're going to get there together. But first, we're going to have a word from some of our sponsors here. Thank you for tuning in.

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Alright, this is Three Shades A. We just got done listening to Bang Bang by Dr. Dre, California Love by Tupac, Wanna Be a Baller by Lil Troy, and Walkthrough by Rich Homie Quan. Thank you for hanging out with me tonight. I appreciate your company.

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Many programmers have at least one parent who is an immigrant. And since 2021, Tropico FM has emerged over 60 Latin or indigenous visual artists to show their work at the Treeport Music Fest. Artists do showcase at the Basque Center. This year I am hoping to be spinning at the Treeport Music Fest, so keep an eye peeled for that. I will be DJing for the Too Short concert this Friday, so I'm looking forward to that. And thank you for listening to Tropicana

0: All right, this is Three Shades A with Tropicana FM, KJJI 97.3. You know, this space has been very special for me. It is one of the first places that gave me a shot as far as DJing and getting my foot in the door. So I'm very thankful for this station.
1: 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I am very thankful for this radio station because they are the first ones to give me a chance to share music with people. As you can tell, I still have been learning as we've been going. But it has been a great experience to get my foot in the door, get some opportunities like this weekend. I will be the DJ for the Too Short concert, so I'm really looking forward to that. And I don't believe any of that would be possible without having this space right here or the Alley Lounge, whose owner actually introduced me to the Tropicana family. We do have a couple words from our sponsors, and then we'll get right back into the music. Thank you.

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0: this human sacrifice.
1: Yeah. Been mixing since the 80s, low. States bug gets deaf, making up the flip. Cluck heads all up and down the block and shit. One time's crooked as shit. Block again, a laundry, Rosecrans,

If I told you I killed a nigga had 16, would you believe me? Or see me to be innocent Kendrick you seen in the street with a basketball and some now latest to eat? If I'm mashing all of my skeletons, would you jump in the sea? Would you say my intelligence now is great relief? And it's safe to say that our next generation maybe can sleep with dreams of being a lawyer, doctor, instead of boy with a chopper. They hold the codas like a hostage, kill them all if they gossip. The children of the corn, they vandalize and the option of living a lie. Drive their body with toxins, constantly drinking and drive. Hit the button and watch this flame that arrive in his eye. Listen, count with the concept is aiming, they bang in the slide. Out that bitch with deposit, a price on his head. The tides probably go to the projects. I live inside the belly of the rough. Compton, USA, made me an angel.

right, this is Beneath the Surface with Three Shades A. You are listening to KJJI 97.3 Tropico FM. Thank you for listening tonight. It is one of those special nights where we are doing the Tropicano Tropathon. It's a radiothon that we're doing to raise money for the station. The station does have about 30 of us that use our own DJ controllers to mix live for you. It's a unique thing that you don't really hear on the radio anymore. You know, something you can't really find out there. I just want to say thank you for listening. Thanks for dealing with me as I remember how to use all the equipment here. I have been gone for a couple months, and I will be returning shortly. I'm just getting into the electrical apprenticeship program for the IBU, electrical workers. And it's taking a little more time than I thought it would. But we do have the interview at the end of this month, so we should be getting a schedule change. I should be able to make it in for more nights. 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Again, thank you for listening, and here's a word from some of our sponsors.

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Looking like I'm post to, yeah. I'ma fuck up like I'm post to, yeah. 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My adversities determine me to a killer. Sabotage, mental wash. Give me cars, honey, horse. Give me yours. Back and forth, fast life. Got the rock.

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Tropico FM, sorry. This is your host, Three Shades A, with KJJI 97.3. We are doing our Tropathon right now. Trying to raise money for the station. We got a goal of $10,000. And I have not been keeping track of where we are at. I will have that on the next break. But for right now, we got a couple words from our sponsors. Thanks for tuning in.

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0: It's a must in the county, I ain't had no patience. My bitch wouldn't come and see me, I was in the mat. Smoking on the bigger rap, eating up all the beer, yeah. Niggas on the block, selling O's like Cheerios.
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All right, this is Three Shades A with Beneath the Surface here on Tropico FM, KJJI 97.3. Thank you for listening tonight. I know I've been a little all over the place with the music. I am preparing for a gig this weekend. It'll be Friday night. I will be the DJ for the Too Short concert. So I look forward to doing that. I look forward to some of you guys showing up for that. But I couldn't miss a chance to get back in the studio. It has been a couple months, and I missed it. I missed being here. I missed talking out to the world. I will be back more frequently here in the next couple months. I'm just waiting for my work schedule to shift over to a daytime schedule. We are doing our radiothon right now. Your support keeps us going, keeps us involved with events, keeps us with the equipment that we need. I think right now we are trying to get new mics, which I will then have to learn how to use. I know the first couple commercial breaks went a little off the rail. I was using the wrong mic, so you probably just heard a little whisper of me as I was trying to communicate with you guys. 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You can go to tropico.fm or you can call 208-286-2352. Oops, sorry, that was the wrong number. 208-286-2325. Again, that's 208-286-2325. Now we will get back to the music.

NWA that. FK come through and straight K that. Hot boy up DLG. Before I tell, I take that plea. Homes made different. Sweaty don't want no smoke. Shot the 21 Savage when I quote that quote.

Public Enemy, Chuck D, Flavor Flav, Street, hit the game, got major pay. Blacked out and plaqued out, that's a major fake. Cracked the chick, got paid, major pay.

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place where I got my start as far as DJing, where I got my foot in the door, where I got a first chance. 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

Jesus. 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I'm a motherfucking star. Look at the paint on the car. Too much rim, make the ride too hard. Tell that chick, hop

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I just want to say, this is probably one of the coolest experiences. I mean, if you get a chance to be on the radio, work at the radio station, even if you're volunteering and you're not getting paid for it, it is one of the coolest experiences. You get to learn a lot about how a show is ran, the different equipment that we use. And none of that is possible without your generous donations. You know, it's pretty great being able to have a community-backed radio station like this. It's rare. It's not something that Boise, you know, has a lot of. We have Radio Boise. Shout out to them. They're doing their thing over there. We're a little bit smaller. We're getting started, you know. This is a station that was started in a basement with a hope and a dream, and it's grown into something pretty beautiful. I know a lot of the people are going to be all around Treefort once that's coming around. I know tickets are on sale right now. You get your wristbands, all of that. Definitely look out for the Tropico booth. We'll be down there playing music, hanging out, getting to know the community a little bit more. And this weekend, Friday, I will be the DJ for the Too Short concert. So I'm really looking forward to that. I hope to see you guys out there. It'd mean a lot to see you. And if you see me in the crowd walking around, come say hi. Tell me you know me from the radio. That way I know people are out there listening. Now we have a word from some of our sponsors. Thanks for listening. I got one more little time slot here before I head out. So thanks for tuning in.

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0: want problem.
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0: Me want it big.
1: Me doing dollars.
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All right, that is my time. Thank you for hanging out with me. Thanks for coming and potentially donating. I was not able to pull up the donations on my side, so I'm not sure if anyone was able to donate during my show, but if you did, thank you very much. We appreciate you. You know, this is going to be my last show for a little bit, but I will be back. I will be better prepared. I kind of threw this one together a little bit, but we made it happen. We had some fun. It was a good time. Again, those donations are going to sustaining this public radio that we do have. It is all volunteer driven, volunteer supported. I do have a show coming up this Friday. Too Short, I will be DJing. So if you're going to be there, I will see you there. Come say what up. Other than that, I think that's all I got for you. I'm terrible at goodbyes, but I will see you later. Here's a couple words from our sponsors.

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Thanks for tuning in on the Luna Terra Show. Tonight is something, a little something special. You know, I thought we'll come on and, you know, do something a bit different, an hour or 2 hours, and then go back to my usual every other Monday from like 3 p.m. to 5 p.m. But yeah, just doing something different right now. Today we'll be playing like just, you know, mostly like mixed music. So like, you know, a little bit of Rihanna, a little bit of, you know, Afrobeat, you know, some, you know, like Middle Eastern music. So a little bit of everything, you know, Jamaican music. So we're just going to tap in that. That way, you know, you have like all type of flavor. You know, you never know what you like until you, you know, test day, right? So stay tuned. Here we go.

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You are definitely in on the Luna and Terra show. So yes, that was Cody Buzz Blend to you. Coming up next, we have some South African, some Moroccan music, and a lot more left. And stay tuned because I'm gonna announce a big event. If you love Halloween, you love like trunk or treat for adults and kids, like there's a surprise coming up after the show. Okay, so I'm gonna be talking more about that. But in the meantime.

KJJI 97.3 Tropical FM. That was Ralph and the Park. Russian, if you're curious. Yeah. So you were listening to Luna Terra, KJJ 97.3. Stay tuned. We have Rihanna coming up soon. That heat. And then a little surprise at the end. So, yeah. Thanks for tuning in. Yo, hey, Dirty Dog.

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You are tuning in on the Luna Terra Show. Yeah, coming up next, we have Christina Aguilera and a couple more, and then I'm gonna tell you the big surprise, you know. So, thanks for tuning in, and there's gonna play a lot more music, so yep, here we go.

KJJI 97.3 Tropical FM. You are tuning into the Luna Terra show. That was the Luna Terra mix. So it's like, you know, like I said earlier, mix of different things, you know. If you love exploring different style of music, then you're at the right place. So stay tuned because I'm just getting started. Anyway, so if you love Halloween and don't have any big plans for October 17th, which is a Saturday, there's a big event, trunk or treat event, that Shark Fest is throwing at Indiana Creek Plaza from 5 p.m. to 7 p.m. So if you know people that have great cars, then they would love to show up and bring, you know, bring your friends, bring your family, you know, bring whoever, bring yourself, you know, if you have awesome cars, bring your cars, because this will be like, you know, best car contest, best costume contest for all ages, and the winner gets, you know, $100 gift card. So yeah, bring your best costume, bring your kids, you know, bring your, you know, your cars, your best cars, or if you know people who has like awesome cars, to bring it, because there's gonna be like, you know, best car contest, best costume contest, you know, and you know, $100 gift card. So it's on October 17th, 5 to 7 p.m. at Indiana Creek Plaza. So, you know, hope to see you guys there. So Shark Fest is throwing out events. But yeah, I'm gonna play a few more songs, and then I'm gonna clock out. So yeah, I'll be back on here November 2nd. So yeah, but in the meantime, Cassie's coming up. Loving You is coming up next, and Cassie. So those two, and then I should be out. Thanks so much for tuning in. Appreciate y'all.

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So, así de que les invito a que me acompañen en esa radio. So I'm there in Tropico. I'm here on Tropico FM de las 5 o'clock in the morning, bien tempranito, hasta las 9 de la mañana, Monday through Friday. And today is a special day because it's 2-for-1. 2-for-1 tenemos Taco Tuesday, Toque Tuesday, and 2-for-1 Tuesday here on the RQ Morning Show con Sólido.

Ahí la llevamos, my good friends. Today is Tuesday. Ya no es Monday anymore, so we can do a lot better today. Yes, sí o no. Sí o no. And today is 2-for-1, el especial del día. Valdemar, you know, Valdemar Elizondo, he's in Houston, Texas right now. Me está acompañando. Dice, feliz martes. 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Bendiciones. 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So there you go. Yes, sir. Yes, sir. Valdemar Elizondo. That's how we do it. That's how we say it, too. Isabel Godina Vergara dice, rise and shine. Time to get this day started. Have a blessed day. Eso es lo que dijo Isabel Godina Vergara today. Good morning to you, my friend. Jennifer Vasquez Sainz dice, good morning. Blessed day for all of us. There you go, Jennifer. Thank you. María Ofelia Álvarez Jiménez Maldonado, allá en Illinois, me está acompañando. Good morning to you. 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Allá en Bell, Oregon, because she is the sheriff of the whole state of Oregon. April Romero Álvarez, good morning to you, my friend, and to your beautiful family. En José, en Virginia Fuentes también. Allá lejos me acompaña Mr. Rafael López and... En Edinburgh, Texas, y la señora Catalina acá en Parma, David García por acá en Nampa, Idaho, and José Virginia Fuentes over here in... ¿Dónde mero están ustedes this time? Is it New Mexico? Is it Colorado? Is it Utah? No, it is Caldwell today. And saludos a toda la gente de Boise.

Let us continue on the Arky Morning Show, Trópico FM. 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Es la Tejano Benefit Dance for Hollywood. 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They are super high, especialmente las personas que no tienen, aunque tengamos aseguranza de health y todo eso, como quiera, y not everybody se le cubre la aseguranza 100%. And so we're going to help her, and I'm announcing this on behalf of her family, la familia de Holly, y los amigos de Siempre Tejanos. They're going to be performing for the first time in many, many, many, many, how many months? Casi un año o dos, ¿verdad? Más o menos. They're going to be there at the American Legion, 126 North, 2nd Street North, Marcin. Puertas van a abrir a las 8. No, a las 7. Baile comienza de las 8 a las 12 this Friday. April. Les digo, no me quieren creer y no, se me escapan las cabras. And they don't want to come back. Sometimes they don't come back at all. Until maybe a month later. Eric, we just keep on going. Okay, será este día viernes, Friday, the October 9th at the American Legion Hall in Marcin, Idaho, Siempre Tejanos. Bring your own beer, but do not bring glass bottles, por favor. And if you're drinking, you must have your ID presente contigo, por favor. It's el precio de entrada es donation, pero minimum fee of $10 a person, o si no couples, $17 this Friday, este viernes 9 de octubre en el American Legion, and it's going to be a great dance because it's Siempre Tejanos. They're getting together again. Yes, they are. So it's going to be this Friday in Marcin. Tejano Friday in Marcin. Yay!

María Ofelia Álvarez Jiménez Maldonado en Illinois. Rachel Reina, the sheriff is in town. Yes, she is. No, de veras, no me quieren creer, ¿verdad? Nada más pregúntenle, vayan para ver a Oregon, go visit her, she'll lock you up right away. April Romero Álvarez, how are you? Jesse and the children, salud, son trillizos. I remember when they had the, it was la noticia, that was like 19 years ago, and I was on the radio allá en Windsor, Idaho, que parece que le estaban dedicando trillizos entre la comunidad latina, you know, and everybody was so happy. That was a long, long, dile Abraham, that was a long, long time ago. So good day to you, to Ms. April Romero Alvarez, and to your mom también, Elaine, Miss Elaine from over here in Nampa, Idaho, David Garcia, Alicia Reyes Garcia de Nampa, Catalina Godina de Parma, Rachel Reina para ti, a Ricky Reina, and also to Rafael López allá bien lejos en Edinburgh, Texas, Paul Arocha, San Antonio, Texas, and everybody else that's listening to the programmation.

Good morning to Saginaw, Michigan, al security guard de todo el estado de Michigan, Mr. Ricky Martinez. You have yourself a swell day over there in that great state. Y también a Lupe Vázquez García en el estado de Ohio. And of course, Mr. Gary L. Portillo, también de Ohio, and his family and the team that works with him ahí en Los Toros Catering, allá en Rossford, Ohio. Y le mando saludos, ya que estamos de larga distancia. Saludos a esta, my good friend over there in Santa Clarita, California, Estela Barrón, and all the Barrón sisters. And this double goes to Miss Mary Rivers. Maria Rios, how are you, my friend? Here's a two-for-one con Mr. Hugo Guerrero.

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0: Two for One con La Calma, and here's La Calma nuevamente, pero this time con Stephanie Montiel and Mr. Gary Hobbs here on the RQ Morning Show. 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

Jesse Pérez y sus compadres alegres de por allá del Valle de Texas. Good morning a Sandra. Once again, le mando saludos allá en La Joya, Texas. Good morning, Sandra, Rafael allá en Edinburgh, Texas, Valde over there in Houston, Texas, and good morning to Emma Pantoja over here in Parma, Wilder, Idaho. Yes, Wilder, Idaho. Emma, how are you, my friend? You have yourself a swell day. De parte de tu comadre Silvia, que se comunica desde San Benito, Texas. Here's Carol G.

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4: Hello, hello, happy Tuesday. Thank you for tuning in to The Upturn. This is Steph Coyle. You are listening to Tropico FM, KJJI 97.3. So glad to have you here with me today. Well, with us. I've got a friend joining me in the studio today. Jen is here from Trippy Hearts. Hey, Jen.
5: Hi.
4: Oops. There, say it again.
5: Hi, Steph.
4: We'll get things rolling here.
5: Yeah.
4: I'm excited for today's show. We are still in the throes of our fall fundraiser, Tropathon. Fresh Frequencies is what we're calling it. Keeping our frequencies fresh. Jen, thank you for your contribution to our fundraiser, as well as giving your heart and time to joining us here today.
5: Oh, of course, all the days. I love Tropico.
4: Oh,
5: I love you.
4: Thanks. Yeah. It's the feeling's mutual. It's going to be fun. Jen's going to be here with me for the full 2 hours. We're going to have our friend Gia Trotter pop in.
5: Yeah.
4: Yay. We wanted to have a few more local women musicians pop in, but Tuesdays are hard. There's things called jobs.
5: All those, yes.
4: All those jobs. But that's okay. We're going to make this show all about focusing on women musicians. Jen, I'm excited to hear about your inspiration. And when Gia gets here, I know you guys are going to have a lot of cool stuff to talk about. You're so active in the community.
5: Oh,
4: and
5: thanks.
4: Can't wait to hear you guys talk about your collaborations, your experiences, inspirations, all of that. You guys brought some good music to kind of fit into that. I threw some songs on the playlist also highlighting and featuring local female-fronted bands.
5: Love
4: so
5: it.
4: It's going to be all women, all mostly.
5: All the local. Time.
4: All the time.
5: Let's just speak that into existence.
4: That's right. That's right. So true. So that being said, do you want to just, I have some of your songs up here first, Jen, if you'd like. I also want to remind you all, which you may have heard, which you might already know, but just a little reminder, you can contribute to our fundraiser from our website, tropico.fm. It's right there on the front page. It's a little donate now button, really simple. Anything helps. We are going through the end of the week. All of your help will go to upgrading equipment, which Tropico is great because it's small and simple, but we are growing. And we want to make sure that our programming, like our frequency and our air waves are fresh and clear. And we started out small. We want to get just a little bigger.
5: Yeah. So. Love that plan. Let's do that.
4: Yeah. So tropico.fm is where I'm going to encourage you to go. We do have a phone in here, but I don't know. I've not taken any phone calls, and so I'm a little afraid.
5: So. I think you can do it, but I hear you.
4: I mean, I guess I'm up for the challenge. I've got friends to hold my hand. So, yeah. If you do want to call, you can call at 208-286-2325. Tropico.fm is simple and quick. Either way, we'd be so glad to hear from you.
5: Yeah.
4: Okay. Sorry to just throw you in here, Jen, but I've got some of your songs up here first.
5: Yeah.
4: Tell us about when, like, have you always been,
6: what happened,
4: like, even as a little girl, were you very music focused and
5: always super music focused? Mm-hmm. Yes, I come from a really musical family. I mm-hmm. come from a radio family too.
4: Nice.
5: Yeah, my brother's a crooner, like a legit crooner.
4: Oh, nice.
5: Yeah, and so I would sing to his Music Minus One records in his room with his aviator glasses on at like 3.
4: Nice.
5: You know, You Light Up My Life and all of that.
4: That's so funny that you say that. I was just watching something that referenced that song, and I hadn't heard it or thought of it forever.
5: Whoa.
4: I swear it was just like last night. So that,
5: oh, weird.
4: You're saying that just now. It's like,
5: yeah.
7: Light up our lives, listeners.
4: <That's>
7: and
4: <right.
7: laughs> pledge to Tropico. Yeah.
4: And I think last time you joined, you referenced your brother.
5: I probably did.
4: Yeah.
5: He was probably my earliest musical influence. We had a lot of jazz playing in the house. And so, yeah, I loved all of that. And then I took piano lessons. I took flute. I was in band. And then I was just thinking about this morning. My first band was called Out of Order. I was in eighth grade.
4: Oh, my gosh.
5: And I think, like, two of us played keyboards and no one else played instruments.
4: Well,
5: but we took pictures on the, you know, the swing set.
4: That's so great.
5: Yeah.
4: That's so great.
5: And I think it was named after there was a Rod Stewart album maybe called Out of Order.
4: Oh, could be. That's
5: so
4: funny.
5: I don't know why. Yeah. And then, so, yes, from a very young age, super into it all.
4: Okay. I've always loved music also. I don't play anything. I can't sing to save my life, but I love it. It's always been a huge part of me and growing up and so many memories. My mom and stepdad's record collection was just something that I just was obsessed with, you know, like looking at the photos and the liner notes and the inside if it wasn't
5: it
4: open, you could read everything. And and 8-track tapes was a big part of me.
5: What do you think of, I'm sorry to interrupt
4: you,
5: I'm wondering what is running through your mind, what record or 8-track would you say got the most mileage?
4: I mean, Fleetwood Mac.
5: Yeah.
4: Those album covers, Heart, I was obsessed with. And Nancy Wilson, I was obsessed with them.
5: Yes.
4: You know, like when I was little, like playing your little make-believe games or whatever, mm-hmm. I never could decide, do I want to be in or do I want to be in?
5: Yes.
4: You know?
5: Yeah.
4: So those two in particular, do you know of an artist named J.J. Cale?
5: J.J. Cale sounds very familiar.
4: Gosh, his music was so cool, and I do remember his music on an 8-track driving around in my dad's old pickup truck. And, you know, I don't know if you... 8-tracks are just kind of funny.
5: Yeah.
4: Like when they click and, you know, change tracks and whatnot. It's just like, Carole King.
5: Mm.
4: Oh my gosh. Mm. The Jackson 5. Like, I'm just trying to think of some of my favorite records that I would just stare at. I was obsessed. So.
5: Oh, for sure.
4: It's all good. And I think it's such a big part of all of our lives, I think. I feel kind of bad for people if they haven't had music in their lives and it hasn't shaped them or given them some help or hope or, you know, something to cry to if you need to cry or dance to if you want to dance or celebrate. You know, it just like is encompassing of all the things. So
5: well said.
4: Yeah.
5: I love it.
4: So tell us how I asked you and Gia to bring some songs that from artists that have influenced you throughout your life.
5: Yeah.
4: So I kind of like rearrange them a little bit from
5: That's
4: how you
5: fine,
4: sent them
5: yeah,
4: to me.
5: Of course.
4: Sorry. So,
5: no, do you want Yes, I love this order.
4: Okay.
5: Do you want me to just talk about the first one?
4: Yeah, yeah. And yours are the first three. Yeah, yeah.
5: Okay. Yeah. So the first song you're going to hear is Shayna Cleveland, Face of the Sun. And Shayna Cleveland's band, this is a solo record and it's beautiful. Her band La Luz, so this is a later influence for me. I got into La Luz 10 years ago when we first moved here.
4: Okay.
5: And I was listening to a lot of, I discovered like the beach goth or surf noir genre.
4: Yes.
5: And I'm like, this is firing on all cylinders for me.
4: Yeah.
5: Shayna Cleveland is just so amazing. La Luz, their harmonies are incredible. I've seen them a few times.
4: Yep.
5: And so I had a hard time choosing between her solo and any La Luz song. But I just love this song so much. It's dreamy. It does it for me big time.
4: Nice.
5: Yeah. Am I just talking about the first one?
4: I mean, you can talk about the other ones too.
5: Okay. Blonde Redhead, Misery is a Butterfly is after that. I had a very hard time choosing which Blonde Redhead song.
4: Mm-hmm.
5: Brent, my husband, who's also in my band, turned me on to Blonde Redhead when we first met the year 2000. They've been around since, you know, the 90s at least.
4: Mm-hmm.
5: He's probably yelling the year out right now at home. He's really good. I bet he will. Brent, if you're listening, tell me the year that Misery is a Butterfly came out and when Blonde Redhead has been around since. I love a minor key. I love this band so much that when Brent and I first met, my mom had passed away not long before.
4: Oh, sorry.
5: Thank you. And Blonde Redhead grabs a part of my heart so hard that I couldn't listen to them for a long time.
4: Mm-hmm.
5: It's like I had to grow into letting it be okay.
4: Because
5: I'm like, this is going to put me in a hole for the rest of the day, you know?
4: Yeah.
5: But I love, you know, music that just can do that too, can make you feel any particular way. Yeah. And I love a minor key. Okay. I mean, and also their chord changes are what we call in our band tasters. There's so many tasters nice. In there where you're like, I didn't expect it to go there. And then the third one is Beach House, Wishes. And I just don't even know what to say about Beach House. I mean, we went to see them once in Providence, Rhode Island, and we stayed on a houseboat, an Airbnb houseboat. Oh my God. It was just like the perfect thing. But I've loved them forever. And the video to this song uh-huh. is epic. Like, I want to live in the feeling aww. Of this video and the song. It just really pumps me up. And I, you know, the, I forget what his name is, the actor who plays Leland Palmer in Twin Peaks. It's Laura Palmer's father.
4: Okay.
5: He stars in this video oh. and it's so weird. It's okay. just like this weird, like horses and sports. It's like if I had to choose a sport, that would be it. Anyway. Gosh, I hope that's helpful no, and not all over the great. Place.
4: No, I loved it. I loved it. And 'kay. Then I always play a little bit of bed music for mic breaks. And yeah. so I wanted to choose a female kind of legendary girl band for our bed music. Not I couldn't find a ton of instrumentals, but do you know the Shangri-Las?
5: Oh, of course.
4: Yeah, so I have the Shangri-Las will be our bed music
5: today. Great. I love
4: so
5: that.
4: So I thought that might be kind of fun. So anyhow, thanks for all that. Okay. Jen, this is
5: thanks.
4: Be such
5: thanks
4: a
5: for letting me talk and talk.
4: Fun couple hours. Oh, I love it. I'm here for all of it. So once again, this is The Upturn. 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
5: Awesome.
4: All right, here's Face of the Sun, Shanna Cleveland. Thanks so much. Stick around. We'll be back.

0: Those are the Shangri-Las. Our bed music today, the Shangri-Las, Simon Speaks. They were a girl band out of New York.
1: I love
0: it. 1960s. Yeah, their music is super fun. This is The Upturn, KJJI 97.3, Tropico FM. I'm Steph. I'm here with Jen. Hi, Jen. Thanks for co-hosting.
1: Oh, thanks for having me.
0: Hey, I want to thank Mike. We got a phone call.
1: Thanks, Mike.
0: The phone rang, and Jen and I were like, whoa.
2: What's is that a telephone?
0: How do I turn it? I grabbed it. It's like, how do I even turn this on? And it was our friend Mike.
1: Yeah.
0: Yeah. So thanks, Mike, for calling and giving us a little bit of excitement.
1: Thanks, Mike.
0: Yeah, so great. Big supporters of lots of stuff going around in the community, and it means so much that you called in today.
1: Yeah.
0: We are here, this episode of The Upturn. We are fundraising for our fall Tropathon. We're going through the end of the week. We are trying to raise money to upgrade our equipment, keep us able to do all the cool things that Tropico does here. We have a lot of a lot of voices that we support here and give microphones to that maybe won't have one in other spaces. So I'm very happy to be inside this safe space here, inside Club Community up on the West Bench. A lot of really beautiful things happen in this building, supporting the BIPOC community. It's an organization space where folks can meet, organize, plan, talk, hold each other up.
1: Yeah.
0: I'm really honored to be welcome into this space and strong ally.
1: It feels really good in here.
0: It's got really good energy, huh?
1: Yep.
0: You're bringing your own good energy here.
1: Oh, thanks.
0: Yeah, thanks for joining us.
1: Anytime.
0: So once again, you want to back read what we heard real quick, Jen?
1: Sure.
0: And then we can get into some more conversation.
1: Yeah, we heard Wishes by Beach House off of Bloom. And we heard Misery is a Butterfly by Blonde Redhead off of the album by the same name, 2004. Brent texted to tell me. And then we heard Shayna Cleveland, Face of the Sun, off of her solo album, Night of the Worm Moon.
0: Very nice. Jen's very active in the music scene here. She fronts a really great band called Trippy Hearts.
1: Oh,
0: and
1: thanks.
0: She runs a record label.
1: I do. My Records.
0: Which I'm holding some really, really cute, some merch from it. Cute little tote bag and all kinds of fun stuff. Tell us a little bit about that, Jen, about how you started off with running a record label.
1: Yeah.
0: Running a record
1: I think
0: label.
1: Last time we were here, we talked about it because I told you, joking but not joking, that I started it with the ghost of my brother-in-law, Jim Del Balzo, who was a rock, he was a record exec at Columbia and
0: That's
1: Sony
0: right.
1: Records. And after he passed away in 2018, I was like, oh, I got to harness some of those cojones and the making stuff happen of it all. And, you know, I kind of always wanted to have a label. I was the kid who would, like, make my own J cards for cassettes.
0: Oh, like, yeah, cute.
1: Yeah, so silly. But not to diminish it. I tell all of our, you know, all of our female friends, like, don't diminish what you're working on and don't call it little. And it's not just a such and such. So when I catch myself doing it, too, I stop myself.
0: That's good to be aware of and
1: to
0: remind people of, for sure.
1: Yeah, but so I have a number of musical projects, and I'm like, I need an umbrella, and then so it's mostly my projects, and then projects that I have done with my friend Gia Trotter that we're working on together. We have a comp called We Came to Eat, a Northwest femme-led rock comp. That's on there too, which we're working on volume 2 now. And then Gia's band Roller Dome, they have a new record, and that is also on My Records.
0: Great.
1: And there's some cool stuff coming soon from that.
0: And Gia's on her way.
1: Gia's on her way. Yeah.
0: So cool.
1: Yeah, label. But I keep saying though, more art than admin, you know. Music over money and more art than admin.
0: Oh, that's great. Sorry, I'm moving some stuff around.
1: Move
0: here
1: it around.
0: Because Gia's bringing some music also, and she just texted and said she's on her way. So actually, I think I'm going to go into her block of music. So
1: yeah.
0: She's close by. And then when
1: great.
0: She gets here, she can talk to us about
1: I love
0: the music
1: plan.
0: That she chose. Okay.
1: Yeah.
0: Sorry, I felt like I was like multitasking.
1: Oh,
0: there.
1: You're fine.
0: So that's I love what you're doing.
1: Thank you. I love what you're doing.
0: Oh. Well, I think we women, we need to hold each other up and
1: I agree.
0: Celebrate each other and Yeah, all the good work.
1: Woo. Big time. Somebody out there agrees. Somebody celebrating out there. I love it. Woo to that. Yeah.
0: All right. Cool. Okay. This is The Upturn. Tropico FM. We are fundraising. If you would like to contribute to our efforts, you can drop into tropico.fm and help us meet our fundraising goal so we can keep bringing the really diverse, fresh, creative, human curated programming. They're having fun out there.
1: They are having fun out there. Yeah.
0: It's always good to hear laughter.
1: Yes.
0: So yeah, tropico.fm is where you can go to contribute. We'd love to hear from you. Thanks again to Mike.
1: Thanks, Mike.
0: For pitching in. And we're going to get in some music. When we get back on the mic, Gia Trotter will be here. We're going to start off with the Roches. Is that how you say it?
1: The Roches.
0: Roches. Okay, sorry.
1: That's okay.
0: Yeah, these songs are Gia's picks for today's show. So we're going to start off with Losing True. Are you familiar?
1: I can tell you that she loves the Roches.
0: Okay.
1: And I didn't grow up with them like she did, and she'll talk about them, obviously. But okay. Yeah, lovely, okay. Lovely.
0: Okay,
1: yeah.
0: I know that she's listening, so she's gonna be digging this song. Huh?
1: Yes.
0: Yeah, okay, this is Losing True by The Roches. This is The Upturn, Tropico FM, KJJI 97.3. I'm here with Jen Skowski, and we are having a good time here
1: we
0: in
1: are.
0: The Tropico Studios. Thanks for joining us, and we'll be back with Gia right after these great songs that Gia is bringing to the show.
1: Woohoo!

0: Hello, hello. You are tuned in to Tropico FM, KJJI 97.3. I am here with my friends Jen and Gia. Gia made it. Hello.
1: Hello.
0: Welcome, Gia. Welcome to Tropico. You've not been here before.
2: I've never been here. It's the coziest spot ever.
0: Yay. I love bringing new friends in.
2: Yes. Thank you for having me.
0: So you can feel the good vibes in here.
2: Yeah.
0: Nice.
2: Really, and really
0: scooted
2: lovely.
0: Scooted over here from your job. I really appreciate that.
1: Yeah,
0: leaving kids
1: for
0: at the
1: sure.
0: leaving kids at the helm. Man, you got to make, you know,
2: we can handle
0: worth
2: it. We can do it. Yeah, it's worth it. It's totally worth it. Come on.
0: Are they listening? Did you tell them to tune in?
2: No, I don't think they ended up being able to. I couldn't leave my office unlocked.
0: Not that trustworthy.
2: Yeah, yeah.
0: We have some friends to thank because, like, we've been talking about, we are in the thick of our fall fundraiser. We're calling it Tropathon. Fresh frequencies. We want to keep our frequencies. That's hard. Frequencies fresh. And we did. We got some really generous and great donations while we were listening to some music there. We want to thank Jennifer, Brent.
3: Hi, Brent.
2: Oh, hi, Brent.
0: And the super, super fine folks at Acme Bake Shop.
2: Oh, wonderful.
3: We love them.
2: Did Mike called in.
0: He called. Yeah, you heard. Like, he called on the phone.
2: Yeah, Mike's the best.
0: He's like, you said call.
2: So I have so many great stories about Mike and Mostly Muff.
0: That's right.
2: Yeah, he used to, like, wait to see. It was a big joke that he would, like, try and see the set list before our shows. And so it was just a really, I have a real special fond memory of
0: great
2: Mike
0: people.
2: And Mostly Muff.
0: And the baked goods.
2: Oh my gosh, are the best.
3: Every Saturday.
2: Nothing. Yeah, every Saturday we're at the market.
3: Yes.
0: Yeah.
3: I love Soraya. So hi, Soraya.
0: Yeah. Hi, Soraya. I know. I want to talk about Mostly Muff too. We got a lot of stuff to talk about. But
2: so
0: tell us about Gia, because we started playing your block of music while you were on your way here. And
2: yeah.
0: Jen got to tell us about her, how the songs that we played inspired her. What do you tell us about those
2: so
0: songs?
2: So Losing True, I love this because I texted my sister this morning. So The Roaches was, my dad had one brother and he has since passed, but they grew up on the Roaches also. I mean, they're the same kind of age bracket as the Roaches, so it would have been in their time. And so we had every vinyl of the Roaches.
0: Nice.
2: And so it was like, I feel like he put it at our feet, my sister and I, because we were already, of course, singing. And he was like, listen to these. They're three sisters.
0: Oh, very
2: and
0: nice.
2: And so he was like, listen to how these voices work together. And then it was sort of like, here you go. And so Tristan and I would take turns, you know, deciding which of the Roaches album to play. And she and I have covered this particular song, Losing True. So it has a real special familial quality. And I'd sort of like, if there's an initial femme voice, you know, that started it all for me, it would be the Roaches and my sister, right? Because we have always sung together as well.
0: That's great.
2: So there you go on the Roaches.
0: Okay.
2: And then after that was Explain It to Me by Liz Phair. I mean, come on.
0: Yeah.
2: Who doesn't have memories of Liz Phair? I did not do real well in high school. I barely graduated, but part of what got me through it was playing music. And Liz Phair was one of the high school, like the bands that I discovered early on, and that particular album was one that was really close to my heart. And so I think that was a push.
0: Yeah, that's great.
2: For sure.
0: You know, we're talking about how meaningful music is as you grow up and you get through different things in your life and how it's the soundtrack, and not to be cheesy, but it really is. Like,
2: it
0: a
2: really
0: song
2: is.
0: Can just like take you back. My middle daughter recently, she's been getting into like listening to full albums. Well, because, you know, like digital music, you just kind
2: of
0: hit like one-offs or whatever.
2: Totally.
0: And like
2: a
0: full album from start to end, like there's a reason those songs are in the order that they're in.
2: Yeah.
0: And so she's been making a point of listening to full albums from start to end. And
2: good call.
0: She texted me the other day and she said, okay, Mom, what was your favorite Cure album? And I was like, oh, that's going to be hard.
3: That's
0: they're also
3: hard
0: good.
3: One.
0: But I was like, no, go with Head on the Door.
2: Good choice.
0: And so, and I said, so listen from start to end. And then I listened to it from start to end that same day, because I was just like, I mean, that was such a, like, man, I just love the turn, the shift in music taste that, or, you know,
2: for
0: like
2: sure.
0: That just
2: absolutely.
0: Like kind of like, doop, boop, like turned me in a different direction. And it was just like such a hard hitter for me. And
2: yeah.
0: And so, and yeah, you'll hear like a song,
2: yeah.
0: But
2: no. Like, and that's the thing. Back in the day, we were listening to these in my art classroom in high school on tape.
0: Yes.
2: Mm-hmm. So it was like the tape had no choice.
0: Right.
2: But to run all the way through. Yeah. And so I did that yesterday. I listened to Exile in Guyville all the way through. And I was like, there's always a narrative, right? There's a reason why we put which songs, where we put them.
0: Totally.
2: You know, there's a vibe, a wave, I guess, right?
3: Yeah,
2: there's movement to it. And so... Yeah.
0: Okay. Sorry to not interrupt, but that made me.
2: No, I love that.
0: Realize or kind of remember that.
3: I will listen and talk about The Cure all day.
2: Day. Also, 90s. I know
0: that I just started going through all the discography, and I was like, oh gosh, it is such a so great. Okay,
3: that's how I learned to play keyboard. Really, it was just when they put the mixed up thing out.
0: It's
3: so great because you can really luxuriate in all of those songs, and it breaks down all of the musical parts. So I would like play. It's not how I learned how to play keyboard, but like how to arrange and like break down songs. Yeah. Anyway. So
2: I love that.
0: Okay. Sorry.
2: And then we did Any Day by Ani DiFranco. And I mean, so many of us, you know, were impacted by her music. And I really loved a lot of her softer songs initially. Those were some of the first. But I will tell the story very quick that when I graduated from high school in 1996, my first car was a 72 Volkswagen bus.
0: Mine was a 71 Bug.
2: Okay. Well, you get it, Ben. I bought it for $300, and I had it for years, and I moved to Portland to be a rock star right after I graduated from high school. And you had to actually put two little wires together and put them together to listen to the tape deck.
0: Oh, yeah.
2: But Ani DiFranco was – I had one album of hers, and then – and then another album of like a 70s band.
0: Mm-hmm.
2: And that's what I listened to every time I went back and forth from Portland.
0: In your bus.
2: To Moscow, back and forth, that I'd have to hook it together. And then, and so it was like, she was definitely the soundtrack at that time in my life.
0: That's great. Those Volkswagens, they have quirks.
2: Yeah, but you could drop that engine really quickly and, you know, I knew people. I had friends, for sure.
0: Nice. Okay. Excuse me. Oh, you know what? I can't forget about our wonderful underwriters. Let me play a couple messages for you really quick so we can hear from these fine folks. We'll be right back.
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0: Right on, right on. I want to remind y'all that you are tuned into Tropico FM 97.3 KJJI. This is The Upturn. I'm here every Tuesday from 11 to 1. It truly is two of my favorite hours of the whole week, being up here in the Tropico studios. I'm here with Jen and Gia, two hardworking, super badassery women. They make music. They run record labels. They do all kinds of great stuff. We heard a little bit of what Jen has going on with her record label, My Records. Gia, what do you have happening? You guys are playing this weekend.
2: Yes, up in Moscow. Really excited. That's my hometown. So we're going to play this weekend, and then next weekend I play a show with one of my favorite bands, Pink Fuzz.
0: That next week?
2: Yeah, on the 16th. Gosh. Yeah. So cool.
0: I gotta get some big girl pants on and learn how to stay up late again.
2: Well, we open, so I love Pink Fuzz.
0: I love Pink Fuzz too. They're so great. Brother
2: so
0: and
2: good.
0: Sister,
2: yes.
0: Right? And so
2: yes.
0: Nice.
2: Oh my God, they're so good. They're so sweet.
0: Awesome. They are so sweet.
2: So I'm really psyched about that. But other than that, I'm
0: Roller Dome is your...
2: Roller Dome is my project for sure, and
0: but you've been part of so many other...
2: So many.
0: So many things in Boise. I first discovered you when you were doing stuff with The Very Most.
2: Yeah, gosh, that was really 20 years ago.
0: Yeah, we didn't move to Boise, my husband and I, until 96.
2: And I moved here in 2003.
0: Okay. So
2: would have been right
0: slowly
2: then.
0: But surely we...
2: Yeah.
0: You know, kind of started discovering the scene as it was back then. But through all that, I discovered The Very Most. And then I learned about you. And I was like, oh, I think I saw you one day downtown. I was like, look, there's Gia. Nice,
3: yes.
0: When your hair was blonde and short, right?
2: I still sing with those guys because of With Child.
0: Oh,
2: so I still
0: play with
2: Ryage, who's, you know, brother. And actually, Jeremy's in that band. And Noah.
0: That's right. Okay.
2: All three of those brothers.
0: Nice.
3: Mm-hmm.
2: So, it's still family.
0: I love that Boise's so...
2: That's what makes the Boise community, that's what makes our scene so...
0: I know. I think
2: beautiful,
0: so, too.
2: It's
0: so sweet.
2: And, like, when Jen arrived, she became family very quickly,
0: mm-hmm.
2: I think. Aww, like, we discovered very quickly how empowering it could be, power in numbers, right?
0: Yes.
2: Like, the two of us work so well together.
0: How did you two meet?
3: Mm-hmm.
2: She played a house show. That was Trippie Heart's first...
3: Our first show
2: was in our driveway during COVID.
3: Yeah,
2: so we played outside. That was Roller Domes, really kind of one of our first. It was like our second show. But we became fast friends.
3: We did.
0: Oh, I'm sure. Yeah. Look at you guys. Who couldn't be best friends with you two?
3: Aww, you too.
2: Yeah, we do. Yeah. We exercise. We dream and scheme. That's
3: dream
2: what we're always saying.
0: Oh, I love that.
3: Treadmills
2: and that's
3: up
2: how
3: y
2: we
3: to street walks.
2: Dream and schemed up. We came to eat our Northwest
0: Fenled
2: Rock Comp.
0: Tell us about that too.
3: Oh,
0: so
3: yeah.
0: much to talk about.
3: You want
0: to
3: talk about it?
2: Well, we saw that there was a lack of music comps that really focus specifically on femme-led
0: mm-hmm.
2: rock,
0: mm-hmm.
2: and so we mm-hmm. kind of put our heads together and said, "How do we do this? What do we do?"
3: Yeah,
2: and we reached out to other femme musicians and producers and, you know,
3: labels,
2: and we really, and pretty much all femme based,
3: yes.
2: for the most part, you know, a mm-hmm. lot of almost that entire record is produced, mixed, mastered by almost completely
3: mm-hmm.
2: Women in music, which we
3: That's
2: really
3: so
2: thought,
3: cool.
2: you know, and then we, you know, we got femme-led rock bands from all over the Northwest.
0: Okay, yeah, I was
2: so
0: going to ask
2: Seattle, Montana,
0: okay,
2: Oregon.
0: And how do people find it?
3: It's on our Bandcamp.
2: It's on our Bandcamp.
3: .com.
2: And it's a record only.
0: Okay.
2: Yeah. It's vinyl only.
3: Yeah.
0: Okay.
3: And
2: we
3: still
2: don't have
3: some.
2: We do, and we're dreaming up volume 2.
3: Mm-hmm.
2: So it's an ongoing.
3: Cool. Yeah.
2: We will continue to.
0: I love
2: because
0: that.
2: It's really important.
0: It's so important.
3: Yeah, big time.
2: Big time. I'm such.
0: I know.
2: A big
0: I'm there with you too.
2: We need more of it.
0: Yeah, we really do.
3: For sure.
0: But good work getting done. What you're getting done.
2: Well,
0: I just take a deep breath because it's like.
2: I know. But I mean,
3: yeah.
2: we can't stop. We can't.
3: No.
2: You know, not, it, there's no stopping at this point. No.
3: And us, you know, it's like. You can talk about being a woman in music, and we can talk about all of the, you know, I keep thinking about swimming upstream backwards in heels and 3 feet of snow, you know, of it. And there's that, and I'm happy to talk about that too. But then there's the positive side of it, which is like us working together, you know, women working together, and how exponentially you can get things done. And
2: yes, so that, true.
3: And it's fun. Like, you know,
2: yeah.
3: we are... both carrying sides of the table, you know
2: yeah.
3: what I mean?
0: Mm-hmm.
3: It's like
2: it's really
3: you don't
2: true.
3: Feel like you have a broken wheel or something,
0: mm-hmm.
3: you know? It's like extra wheels.
2: Yeah, it's true.
0: Yeah, I
2: and
0: that.
2: I think that's what women often do for one another.
0: Totally.
2: Is it
3: yeah.
2: we're consistently like, hey, let me help carry that for
0: yeah,
2: you.
0: Yeah, totally.
2: And I don't know I don't like that that's like kind of inside of all of us that we are just naturally picking up things. But in this case, it feels so
0: when
2: supportive.
0: You can, yeah, when mm-hmm. you can do it for one another
2: and you,
0: like,
2: yeah,
0: use
2: love
0: that
2: what you're doing.
0: Natural superpower.
2: Yeah.
0: You know.
2: Yeah.
3: Together.
0: Yeah.
2: Yeah. It's magical.
0: Yeah, it is.
3: Agreed.
0: Gosh. Good job, ladies. Good work. Oh, and
3: thanks.
0: I want to say hi to Catherine.
2: Oh,
3: Catherine.
2: I wish that she could be. She is the same.
0: Spirit.
2: She's
0: totally
2: one of
0: is.
2: Those supportive spirits also.
0: Yeah,
2: just
0: one of the first friends
2: yeah.
0: that I met here that when I started to get kind of active and supporting the music scene, Catherine and I worked together on Gullis and Boise, and we had so much fun. And she just is a super powerhouse too.
2: She's
0: and
2: legend.
0: Such a, I yeah. know, she really
2: She's
0: is.
2: Legendary. She really is.
0: She did want to be here. She's got a lot going on, like a lot of people do, but she's here with us in spirit. So
2: yeah.
0: Hi, Catherine.
2: No, I love that.
3: Hi,
2: yeah.
3: Catherine. We love you.
0: Okay, Gia, while you're here still with us, let's hear some more of your songs that you brought. I'll remind everybody one more time. This is Tropico FM. 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There's a really easy donate now button. Once again, thanks to Acme Bake Shop, Brent, and Jennifer for contributing so far during the upturn today. We'd love to hear from more of you. We're going into into Friday, I think, is the end of our fundraiser. So hopefully we can hit our goal.
2: Nice.
0: And, with the help from so many fine folks out there. Cool. Okay, Gia, what are we going to hear next?
2: I've got Chelsea Wolfe on there, nice. Dusk, and I don't, she's more, so I, these last, the, well, two of them are like more of a newer set of women that I have kind of fallen in love with, other than Cat Power. Cat mm-hmm. Power is definitely just one that comes all the way through. But Dusk by Chelsea Wolfe is, I like her vibe.
0: Great.
2: For sure.
0: Great.
2: I'm all in.
0: All right. Okay. Enjoy these tunes. I'm going to just sit here and visit with these two awesome ladies, Jen and Gia. Thanks so much for coming into Tropico today.
2: Absolutely.
3: Thank you.
2: Thank you for having us.

0: social worker life.
1: Hello, hello, hello. Got the Shangri-La's Gia on our bed music here.
0: Oh, I'm so excited.
1: It was one of the only kind of instrumental.
0: Oh my God, so great.
1: Female women, like instrumental vibes. Songs that kind of fit the vibe. So
0: yeah, it's great.
1: Anyhow, this is The Upturn on Tropico FM, KJJI 97.3. I'm Steph. I'm here with Jen and Gia, two really hard-working, badass women in our local music scene. They're here to talk about what it's like to be a woman in the music industry and other stuff.
0: We're doing it.
1: Gia, so that was your block of music, Gia.
2: It was.
1: That was so great. Want to tell us a little bit about that? I know you have to get to work.
0: Yeah,
1: so.
0: I've got to get back to work. I'm on my lunch hour, but... Yeah, Dusk by Chelsea Wolfe. There's something so dark and beautiful about her music, and I consistently use her as an inspiration now as I'm writing for Roller Dome.
1: Okay.
0: More so than, you know, a lot of the other people. And then Wyoke, we were just discussing when we first saw them play. So the first time I saw Wyoke was at the Flying M in Nampa.
1: Nathan had booked it. Booking shows out there.
0: And
1: so great.
0: And Sleepy Seeds played them. And I was, the upstairs. I was standing on that upstairs looking down. And that was probably right after one of these albums had this first, because this is their second album.
1: Okay.
0: And I was mesmerized because it's a two piece. She does so much. I've been kind of obsessed with that band. If anybody asks me, like, what's your top five favorite bands, Wyoke is always
1: there. That's awesome. That's great.
0: And then Cat Power, you just cannot discount the power of her music.
1: The name fits.
0: Yeah, and just being able to see her a few weeks ago at Knitting Factory was
1: it great?
0: Yeah, I mean, it's just kind of like I mean, I've seen her once before, but it was beautiful.
1: Great. That's so fun. Beautiful. Live music is the best.
0: Yeah. There you go.
1: Yeah. So, Gia, you're in a band called Roller Dome. Jen, you're in Trippy Hearts. You ladies are collaborating on so many cool things. We were hoping to have Ivy Merrill, who's also been working so hard in our music scene for so long.
0: Mm-hmm. Yeah, for sure. And Lisa Simpson.
1: I was thinking of LeFleur.
0: LeFleur, absolutely one of the first bands I ever listened to when I first arrived.
1: Yeah, me too.
0: And then, of course, you know, Lisa was in
1: Finnegan's,
0: which was such a huge part of.
1: Yeah, now she's gone on to
0: Blood Lemon and all of the other things.
2: Yeah.
0: It would have been fun, too, because all four of us.
1: I know. We'll do it again.
0: We'll do it again.
1: Yeah. Oh, yeah. Talk quick, if you can, really quick. I don't know if you listeners remember this really great.
0: Mostly up in Ivy and Lisa and Rachel and Lindsay, and my sister was the drummer. She came over from Portland, and then we, you know, for 10 or 11 years.
1: You all played at the VAC.
0: We played at the Visual Arts Collective.
1: All-woman cover band.
0: Yep, for right around Valentine's Day.
1: Yes, and you would always have, a theme or a...
0: It was a theme, and it was a genre, whatever, 80s,
1: and yeah, like
0: 90s,
1: waiting,
0: whatever
1: like, what are they going to do?
0: Yeah. Yeah, it was really fun. It was a really good time. And
1: then Sam would pop in as the...
0: Always he was...
1: Because it was mostly Moff, not all, mostly.
0: Yeah. Yeah, it was really fun. Those will be some of our favorite...
1: Fun
0: musical
1: shows.
0: Memories.
2: Yeah. I love that. I think I saw your last one.
0: Oh, really?
2: Yeah.
0: Okay.
2: Yeah.
0: It was when we passed the baton
2: to... Uh-huh. Purring Mantis.
0: Purring Mantis.
2: Yeah.
1: Oh, yeah.
0: Then COVID hit.
1: Yeah.
0: That was the actual COVID year.
1: I got to be in your choir once.
0: The Madonna. For the Madonna song. Mm-hmm.
1: That was my only, like I said, I'm not a performer, but.
0: But
1: sometimes
0: what,
1: if I
0: so
1: get
0: magical,
1: put on stage,
0: though.
1: I'm like, oh, I get it.
0: And you did. You brought it. You definitely brought it.
1: I mean, there was a lot
0: I
1: of
0: remember.
1: Really fun women in that group.
0: No, it was a blast. It was a blast. Every set was fun, for sure.
1: Yes. So thanks for all that.
0: Well, thank you for having me.
1: Thanks,
0: what a special,
1: yeah, we'll get
0: magical
1: the, we'll get

0: Okay. Right on. Okay, let's see. We will get back into action here. Gia, drive safe.
1: Okay.
0: Jen and I will continue the program. We'll be here until 1. It's now 12:18. We are here at Tropico Studios up here on the West Bench in Boise, Idaho. We're fundraising for our fall on-air fund drive. We're doing great. Really exciting to know that so many folks out in the community are listening to Tropico and digging what we're doing. Means a lot.
2: We love it.
0: Means a lot, a lot. Okay, I think where are we? Get settled back in here.
2: Your picks?
0: I think so, yes. Okay, here we go.
2: Your picks.
0: Okay, I am going to start things off. Speaking of our friend Catherine Merrick. Talk about creativity, hardworking, good vibes, beautiful spirit, all the things. Catherine has a band called AKA Bell. And she goes back to the 80s Boise music scene. She had a band called the B-Sides. Back, I think it was maybe like some Boise High folks. Oh. So anyhow, she's been active in the scene for a really long time. So I just wanted to mention that. I also wanted to have Lita pop in. Lita has a show here on Tropico FM called The Lovely Afro, and Lita's such a longtime music. She's done so much. I had her text me this morning. I was like, give me a little like refresher of all of the projects that you've been part of.
2: Wow. Steph is scrolling. Yeah. I'm not surprised.
0: Talk about like, yeah, hardworking and all the things. So I'll tell you everything that Lita's been doing in the music scene and the arts scene here in Boise. 1984-1985, she was in a punk band named The Gargoyles. 1985-1988, she was in a new wave band called Year of the Jetpacks with Tim Johnstone, who was here last week, and Todd Dunnigan. Let's see, her first gig with that Gargoyles punk band was on the SOC, in the SOC house on 26th, where State of Confusion, where those guys lived.
2: Wow.
0: Going into the late 80s, 88 to 92, during her college years, she would sing with the Brixton 19 guys at the Coffee Klatch. Was a Coffee Klatch here when you
2: No, it was came? Not, but I've heard okay. tell of the Coffee Klatch.
0: That was a cool spot. So let's see, she would sing there on her summer break. Let's see, she was part of a number of cool album release performances at the KK with folks like Steve Fulton, Ned Evett, and Todd Dunnigan, 1992 to 1998. She sang backups with Transatlantic Crush, who actually had a regional radio hit. Let's see, improv techno group, Orgasmatron with Todd Dunnigan. They got to open for Boys to Men at the Idaho Center in 1998.
2: Wow.
0: Let's see, all improv in front of 8,000 people. Oh my gosh. An
2: wow.
0: improv techno group called That's Orgasmatron.
2: So can I pause for one second?
0: Yeah.
2: So we were talking about letting go a little bit more and not having to be as organized.
0: Mm-hmm.
2: And Lita and I both did a thing for Storyfort a few years ago.
0: Uh-huh.
2: And she talked about that, about like the moment that she let it go and started to allow herself to improv and like how her soul was able to come out more. Forgive me if I'm like messing up the story, but it was so good. And I think of her so often with that because as someone who likes to have control, it's like, you know, like what would Lita do, you know?
0: I love that.
2: So to be in front of all of those people and be improvising is, I mean, it's incredible.
0: Wow.
2: So yeah, I just had to
0: I've learned so much from her. She's
2: yeah.
0: one of the wisest women. And
2: yeah,
0: she's amazing. Okay, it goes on. In 2000, she was in a jazz band while she lived in Oklahoma. She still performs a number of those tunes when she's out playing. 2003 to 2007, she got back to Boise. She really got into musical theater, and she did back-to-back shows for many years, 4 shows per year.
2: Wow.
0: Also ran the music theater camps at YMCA. I mean, this woman.
2: Mm.
0: 2007 to 2015, Project Girl, people brought me in to sing harmonies for live shows or perform songs for fundraisers, lots of one-off projects. She opened her studio Metamorphosis in that time, a performing arts studio above Pengilly's. Did a lot of arts education with kids, creating curriculums, hard word, writing scripts, songs, making movies, teaching

0: performance arts and at Sage and charter schools. She did lots of duo stuff with Dan Costello and other local musicians. She was in a band called Popsicle, an 80s new wave dance band duo with Todd Dunnigan again. That was in 2015. 2018 started her band Lita and the Soul Cats, R&B soul covers, went back to school to study music theory and piano. She recorded some originals in 2020 during COVID. Let's see, she joined Soul Purpose in 2021. Do you know Soul Purpose, the disco cover band? They're fun. 2016, joined Neil Diamond tribute band. She's just done it all. So, amazing. Lita, I don't know if you're listening, but mad respect for you, girl.
1: Yes.
0: Yeah, and I'm so happy that you are a part of Tropico FM. You brought your lovely Afro vibes to Tropico. We're very lucky.
1: Yeah.
0: Okay, I'm going to play for you Radiant by AKA Bell. It's going to start this next block off.
1: I love this song so much.
0: We're going to hear Gia's band Roller Dome in here, and we're going to hear Jen's band Trippy Hearts, and then we're going to close this block out with Blood Lemon, Lisa and Melanie and Lindsay.
1: Love it.
0: Yeah. So thanks for tuning in. This show is dedicated to women, women in the music industry in particular. So thank you for tuning in. And Jen, I've been loving to hear your stories and all the stuff you bring to the table always.
1: Oh, thanks, Steph. You
0: thanks,
1: too.
0: Thanks. Tropico FM, KJJI 97.3. Here is AKA Bell with Radiant.

0: that was three powerhouse ladies that make up Blood Lemon. That was High Tide. Blood Lemon is our friend Lisa Simpson that was hoping to be here today. She couldn't make it. And Melanie Radford and Lindsay Lloyd. Good stuff. Before that, we heard from our very own Trippy Hearts, Jen's band.
1: Oh, hi.
0: Hi. We played Leaf off of Murmuration. Do you want to say anything about that in particular,
1: that
0: Jen?
1: That is a pop punk departure for us, that song. But I think it fits with the rest of the record. And thanks for playing it.
0: Of course. We had to hear a little bit of that. I know that you worked hard on that record. You've got at least one really beautiful video for that record, right? Do you have more than
1: we have
0: one?
1: Two videos. I'm working on maybe a couple more.
0: Okay.
1: Yeah.
0: Great. I know you're so creative.
1: Oh,
0: and
1: thanks.
0: Then we heard Gia's band before that. We heard Roller Dome. We had Empathy off of Still Feral. And you, Jen, were talking about a video that you made for that song for Roller Dome.
1: Yeah, right? That's coming out in the next couple days. Gia and I made this video together, and I'm really excited about it because it's like singing really close up and singing really close up to the song. Anyway, it's, yeah. And I feel like you get to see a side of her that a lot of people don't necessarily get to see. And
0: can't wait.
1: Love that.
0: We're talking about,
1: I love that song.
0: Her voice is so powerful. Yeah. And then that set started off with Radiant by AK Bell. All time is now. Now is all you have. Plus the time for love is always now.
1: I love that song so much.
0: So
1: and
0: good.
1: They're just, I mean, they've always been good live. I keep telling them this every time I see them. I'm like, you've always been good live, but I don't know what is happening.
0: There's some
1: I just,
0: good
1: you're
0: energy,
1: transporting
0: huh?
1: me.
0: Yeah.
1: Incredible.
0: Yeah. Love it. Right on. Okay. I need to play some underwriting spots. We get so busy chatting, I keep forgetting. So let me play these messages. We'll be right back.
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0: Right on. Well, we have been efforting to raise some money for Tropico FM today. And again, we want to thank Acme Bake Shop, Brent and Jennifer that donated while the upturn was on. We have 15 more minutes. 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Or you can do like Mike did. You can call us at 208-286-2325 because that was fun.
1: That was so fun.
0: either way, we'd love to hear from you. Just keep in mind that we are fundraising until Friday. So if today is not great, you've got a few more days to pledge if you'd like. Jen, I'm going to have you close the show out with some more music that you brought.
1: Oh, thanks so much,
0: yeah,
1: Steph.
0: And I just want to say thanks again. I guess we'll maybe just sign off right now. It's 12:46. It's almost the end of the show. But
1: sure.
0: I want to thank you for coming in.
1: Oh, thank
0: and
1: you.
0: And joining me today. You're always welcome. We were talking about doing a maybe a big group of ladies to celebrate Women's History Month, which is in March.
1: March.
0: Yes.
1: Yes.
0: So maybe we can collab on that.
1: That'd be fun. Yeah, I would love to. Anytime.
0: That'd be so fun. We can maybe catch some of our friends when they don't have to work.
1: Yeah.
0: Or maybe with a little more ahead of time and we're not scrambling. Maybe we can like plan it a little better.
1: Yeah. You did great. I think you planned this super well.
0: Well, I couldn't have wished or hoped for a more fun day. So thank you for making it that way. And it was
1: thanks.
0: A really successful pledge drive today too.
1: I'm so happy about
0: that. But yeah, if you still want to call or or get a quick donation in before the end of the show. We'd love to hear from you. Otherwise, thanks so much for your support, and thank you so much for listening and telling your friends about Tropico. That means a lot also.
1: For sure. We're really, really lucky to have Tropico.
0: Thanks.
1: It's like, you just don't have stations like this in a lot of places.
0: Right.
1: You know, and it's, I think it's hard to really appreciate when you don't live in one of those places that doesn't have it.
0: Mm-hmm.
1: Need to keep the lights on, as they say.
0: That's right, so. We really do. Our setup is small and sweet, but there are things that we need to do to keep it running smoothly. So thank you for your support and getting us there. Okay, Jen, you've got a few songs here leading us up to 1 o'clock. Do you want to tell us about those and how they inspired you?
1: Yeah, I'll try to be fast. How many do you think I should pick? Should I just do like 3?
0: Yeah.
1: Okay. Okay.
0: Well, I don't know. Talk about all of them. We can probably squeeze
1: okay. PJ Harvey, Sheila and a Gig, from Dry, 1992. I was 16 and watching 120 Minutes on MTV.
0: Nice.
1: And that came on and I was like, it sent like a shockwave through my body and changed me forever.
0: Mm-hmm.
1: And I thought, who is this person? And of course, you know, we know PJ Harvey very well now.
0: Yep.
1: And then Helium, Mary Timoney, I will follow all of her projects to the end of the earth. The song Super Ball from The Dirt of Luck. I discovered her in college. And I just love her witchy melodies and her guitar prowess. After that is Paper Cuts by Broadcast off of The Noise Made by People. Brent, my husband, turned me on to Broadcast. I think that album came out in 2000. Oh, it's just beautiful. We lost Trish, the lead singer, way too young. And it's just a vibe, and jazzy also. And then Comita, More is More off of The Genius of Comita. I think that's an early aughts also.
0: Okay.
1: And it's just, the rhythm is mathy, and they started out as some kind of like band to do play to live cinema, if I remember correctly.
0: Cool.
1: Anyway,
0: great.
1: I like it weird, jazzy, and mathy.
0: Nice. love it. Well, thanks again for coming in. I had some other music, but gosh, we had such a great conversation. Maybe I'll bring it next week. I did want to, the Mall Goth Moths was a band that I brought. Bree has a show here on Tropico FM. That's a really fun female-led band. The French Tips, of course, Ivy's band. Dirt Fisherman, legendary.
1: Amazing.
0: Legendary Boise band with Gina and Katie out there in the front doing their thing. And then I thought I would bring in Angela by a song. Angela's gone on to do some really great stuff with Jelly Haha.
1: Jelly Haha is so cool.
0: Right? So maybe I'll add those to my show next week. Anyhow, here is PJ Harvey. Jen, thanks so much for coming in.
1: Thanks everyone
0: for tuning in. There's still time to donate at tropico.fm. Otherwise, I will be back next Tuesday. Have a great week. Enjoy these beautiful fall days. And thanks so much for tuning in. Have a great one.

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I hope everyone's having a great start to the week. I'm on every Tuesday from 1 to 3 p.m. Mountain Standard Time, playing a little bit of soul, jazz, funk, hip-hop, house, and reggae. 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We've been at it. I've been at it almost close to 2 years now. This is episode 143 for me. So it's pretty exciting. And a quick shout out to Zachary and Brady for their donations. And Joshua. 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I am the Mighty Delta One. 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

0: 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You're listening to the Fifth Empire Hour on KJJI 97.3 Tropical FM. Hope you guys are having a great start to the week. Tuesday, Taco Tuesday. If you like tacos, I guess I'm making that for dinner tonight. We're looking for some help. We're looking for some donations because we're trying to just make the station even better. We have some different components for our radio antenna that's up on Table Rock that we have right now that's doing the job, but what we're looking to try to raise would help us to get these two additional bricks that are help the signal come in a lot clearer for you guys out there. We've been doing a lot of amazing stuff here. Lots of different programmers playing all kinds of amazing music, unlike or different than the other radio stations. We just had Steph Coyle on with the Upturn. Does an amazing job playing, just finding all kinds of good indie stuff, and she's just a really important person here at the radio station. We have Jamie up next with Jamar's Journey. She plays a little bit of everything, R&B, and just really fun stuff, and it's just really cool to see all the different programmers and all the different things that they're doing. Right now we have some bonus points with Walk Away. Before that was Bad, Bad, Not Good, Eyes on Me. We had some Pray to Jay Dilla, that was Cook and Soul, Apollo Brown, Rico Cadillac, a bunch of new music that I've been putting together. 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I am the Mighty Delta One, and we will be right back.
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I'm on every Tuesday playing soul, jazz, funk, hip-hop, house, reggae, a little bit of everything. Stuff that I really like to introduce to you guys. All this new music, most of it you've probably never heard. Right now we have the instrumental of Shy from Tuxedo. Before that was Star Wolf with Pina Colada. We had Head Nautic with Boogaloo Stuff, Jungle off their new album, Natural. New Fire from the Jazzfastics, and we had the Dip, Paddle to the Stars. 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

0: 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Thanks for tuning in. I'm on every Tuesday from 1 to 3 p.m. Mountain Standard Time, playing soul, jazz, funk, hip-hop, house, reggae. This is the Bahamas Soul Club with Bossa Corcovado. Before that was Star Wolf with Back It Up. We had some boo stuff from Hednotic before that, and Jungle, their song Natural off their new album. We are trying to do some fundraising. Fresh Frequencies is the title, actually. We're trying to raise money for some new equipment so that we can get our signal out to you guys even clearer and better and stronger. 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I'm the Mighty Delta One, and we will be right back.
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0: 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I am the Mighty Delta One. 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

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We've got a bunch of fun stuff I've been playing for you. We just had some Jamiroquai with You Give Me Something. That was off the Dynamite album. Visioneers before that with Red Cactus. Tuxedo, The Right Time off of their very first album. We had Midnight Express before that with Danger Zone. XL Middleton, Keep It Funkin'. And Antoine Borichat with Sailing Away before that. I am the Mighty Delta One, and we are in the midst of our Fresh Frequencies fundraising. We're trying to raise money for new equipment, mainly for, they're called bricks, basically. We have one here in the station and one up on the antenna, up off of Table Rock, and once we upgrade to these newer devices that allow us to have a lot clearer of a signal that goes out to you guys and further out toward, you know, the outskirts of Caldwell, Ontario. 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

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We have Record Exchange is matching all the donations that we round up today. So we really appreciate it. Again, thank you, Ryan. I'm the Mighty Delta One. You'll see the Fifth Empire Hour on KJJI 97.3 Tropical FM.

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You're listening to the Fifth Empire Hour on KJJI 97.3 Tropical FM. I got my man El Nasty, probably he is the greatest producer to come out of Boise hip hop. We just got to do a beat showcase with him at our last Hip Hop at the Hive, and these are some tracks of his instrumentals that he blessed me with. This one's Old Revolver. I played drummies earlier too. That's my man L. It's the nicest stuff ever. Before that, we had Lettuce with Cook. That was the Drew Birch remix. We also had Cook and Soul Freestyle-y. Wolf Peck's new one, Give Me Something. Got some Parlor Greens with Red Dog. And then we had two back-to-back tracks from Party Pupils. We had Doobie Brothers, What a Fool Believes, and Ain't Nobody from Chaka Khan. I am the Mighty Delta One, and we are doing our Fresh Frequency fundraising right now for the next 2 weeks. 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Station phone number is 208-286-2325. And take some donations over the phone. Just mixing our new song for you. This is some Parlor Greens with Mustard Sauce. I am the Mighty Delta One. You're listening to the Fifth Empire Hour. We've got about another 15 minutes or so, so we're get into some more stuff, some new stuff. But again, we are looking for donations. We're just trying to upgrade some of our equipment and just get a better signal out to you guys. Some a piece of equipment that stays here in the station, and then also connects up at the antenna on Table Rock that just allows our signal to be better and further, so that everyone can hear all the amazing music that we're playing and all the different programmers with all their so many different genres and stuff. So it's really fun. You can also check out all of our old mixes at Mixcloud underneath Tropico FM, and you'll find all the different programmers and shows. And today's my 143rd show since we were started off in Kyle's basement. So it's pretty awesome. I'm the Mighty Delta One. 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

0: This is KJJI 97.3 Tropico FM. My name is Erica, and this is Grossly Normal. You just heard Demo War by Orchestra Baobab, some Samba Torre, La Maman du Congo, Ignacio Maria Gomez, and Loli Cosmica. I am joined today by my friend Meredith.
1: Hi, everyone.
0: Woo! Yay! You sound louder than me. That's good. Let me turn mine up. Say something else.
1: Checka checka. Glad to be here.
0: Do a freestyle rap. Just kidding. Well, thanks for being here, Meredith. Mm-hmm. It is Tropathon, if you haven't heard yet. 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Meredith, would you like to introduce yourself?
1: Sure. My name is Meredith Higgins. First time on the air.
0: Woo!
1: What an experience. Everyone should have it. It's a strange thing to just sit in a space and imagine that you may or may not be listened to. So I am a poet and a musician, aspiring musician, and I am here because I'm grossly normal as well, and just to share in some musical time with Erica.
0: Yay. Oh, that introduction makes me smile. And you're definitely not aspiring. You are a musician.
1: Thank you. Would you
0: like to tell people about your music at all? Is that too on the spot?
1: Sure. No, I'm happy to share about it. My moniker is Mary Meyer Everything, and I just released my first EP ever. This is something I've been passively dreaming about since I was in my teens. Yeah, and had the pleasure of going to a monastery this past summer to spend some time with the sisters there and recorded three darling little songs that I'm very proud of. So the EP is called Baby Psychedelic Thoughts.
0: And what website can people find it on? Or how would they find your music?
1: Just search Mary Meyer Everything on Bandcamp and you'll find it.
0: Cool. Exciting. Well, you'll be hearing more from Meredith over the next hour or so. Or maybe 2 hours, however long she wants to stay. And if you want Meredith to stay all night, you can donate $1,000. Thanks for tuning in. We'll be back in some more time after some songs pass. Okay, thanks.

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My name is Erica, and this is Grossly Normal. You just heard Imarahan, Maruamo, and Amadou, and Miriam. 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And one reason Tropico FM is very important is that we can feature new and upcoming artists. And so right now you're going to hear a newly released album, an EP. I should know the difference between an album and an EP, but, and this is called Baby Psychedelic Thoughts. Thanks for tuning in.

0: That was Mary Meyer Everything with their new EP, Baby Psychedelic Thoughts. And we're joined by Mary Meyer Everything herself.
1: Yes, we are.
0: Tell us about your music. Tell us about your new EP.
1: That was so special to just hear back to back to back. That was three different songs that I recorded over the summer through an artist residency program that's at St. Gertrude's Monastery in Cottonwood, Idaho. And the song you just came off of hearing, The Little That Changes, holds a super dear space in my heart because there are some sisters who live at the monastery who are singing that song with me. I had the goal of going to the monastery and singing with some people there, and I roped about five sisters into doing this with me, and we all were just sitting in the music room crowded around this upright piano, and we, you know, like went over the arrangement a couple times. It was just like 30 minutes from no familiarity with the music to like, 1, 2, 3, go, let's do a take together. And I'm, super proud of how that turned out and how you can hear every person's kind of warbly voice. Like, these are women largely in their like 70s. So just special to share that with them. And the others, I mean, this was such a great container because they're like, speaking of that music room in particular, there's like so many instruments in there. So I showed up with a plan and then started doing different things, like some multiple accordions there that I messed around with. But that upright piano in particular, like, wow. I had a piano in my house growing up, but it was a electric, you know, like keyboard that sort of synthesized the feel of the weight of piano keys, but it is nothing like keys hitting real strings. So just the resonance that creates. So just, you know, wandered through those big swimmy piano sounds and got really interested in what can happen ambiently, like songs that aren't super chord driven, but just create so a kind of space, like an atmosphere that you can walk through, and bird sounds that were on the property, fly sounds in the middle song there, Swallow Each Other Infinite, which is referencing death in many ways. So just a great space to play and put some things together. So that's that set of songs, and they seem like such a trio. Like they fit together. They're in their own world for sure.
0: Well, first, just thank you for your music and your art and for being here. All of those songs are so beautiful and definitely made me cry multiple times. And just like, I feel like they feel like life, like just the fly noise also to me is like, yeah, that's what we're experiencing every day. And also what a good representation of death, like flies are part of that process, you know. What is your line that says feed the ground?
1: Feed the ground, be fed upon.
0: Yeah, like I'd love that. To see the lyrics for all the songs because they're also such like poetry.
1: Yeah.
0: That's in Swallow Each Other Infinite. Mm-hmm. Okay, cool. Mm-hmm. And then your first song is Pours Forth Horses. Mm-hmm. Tell me a little bit about that song.
1: That song began as a poetry prompt. I write with some people socially off and on, but I feel like it's the best poem writing times I experience these days is creating prompts as a group. So getting like two or three people together, everyone throws some prompts in the pot, and then you make what you make out of the constraints that are put forward. So we did that, and the two people who were with me, Carrie Webster and Emily Patinos, they went off and wrote lovely poems, and I was like, I want to do a song, like feeling a greater pull towards music over poetry recently. So gave it a shot, and that's where, so the words came first with that song. The horse's image was in reference to some teachings from the German medieval mystic Meister Eckhart. I love this podcast called Turning to the Mystics. amazing, which just reviews the work of a mystic per season. And I had just recently listened to the Meister Eckhart season. And Meister Eckhart talks about kind of a sense of God being totally ineffable, bigger than any idea anyone could offer, and refers to it as like God's ground and our ground is the same. So it's like the ground of being substantiates us, and that's what we might like shorthand call God. So, and he uses this image of horses running as something that like represents that, like just this sensory experience of horses running across the pasture, and like, why do they run? They run without a why. So yeah, it's just kind of, and I think the lyrics themselves are like wishing for a sense of like a spiritually dense feeling to happen, right? Like, I think for those of us who like have some kind of relationship with prayer, I think try to make God feelings happen, like have something feel more special or like supernatural, something like that happening. So yeah, struggling with that sense, that not happening, and then what are you left with? You're kind of left with this ordinary, quote, ordinary scene. For example, the horses running across the field, but how miraculous is that in its ordinariness and in its, like, I don't know, inexplicability that we're all here and doing what we do, maybe with a why, but that's only part of it. Like, that doesn't explain anything that's happened in any adequate way.
0: Totally. I also am, like, having a vision of you being a horse.
1: Absolutely. Yes.
0: Running across a pasture, especially with putting out music like this, like with in this monastery, in like an artist residency. We're joined by another guest right now. We're talking about Meredith's new album. And I just think it's like, you are like, our running as humans is like art, and being able to express our experience on earth, or like a more spiritual experience, and like listening to this music, watching you put it out, hearing you talk about it right now, like you are a horse in the pasture.
1: I indeed am. Yes.
0: Amazing. Keep running.
1: Thank you Erica.
0: Well, we can maybe ask more questions about it later. And just thanks again. I feel so lucky to be able to hear your music. It's a very special thing.
1: Thank you.
0: And thanks for tuning into Tropico.

0: دودشم مزار را ماند، گلخانم لالزار را ماند، مژه اشکبار را ماند.
1: This is KJJI 97.3 Tropico FM. My name is Erica, and this is Grossly Normal. I'm joined by my bully, my friend.
2: Colleague.
1: Colleague.
2: Role model.
1: I wouldn't
2: in some,
1: say that.
2: In certain ways, for sure.
1: In what way?
2: We don't need to get on that on air, but it's Snug Vegas. For those of you who that listen to Continental Drift, there is a lot of overlap between Continental Drift and Grossly Normal. To be honest, I'm not making a joke here. We joke that we steal each other's songs, but if there's a Venn diagram of our two shows, there's a big middle section.
1: If we check the records, typically I've played them first.
2: I would love to fact check that, to be honest.
1: Okay, well, we have some work to do later.
2: Yeah, well.
1: We do like similar music.
2: There's some overlapping similarities, for sure. I mean, if we're going to get down to brass tacks, there are more drifters than Grossly Normal loyalists in the Treasure Valley, probably.
1: I actually have a guest here in the background. She's shaking her head no.
2: I know. So the first half of the show was probably really good today.
1: Yeah, let's talk to the people.
2: And then I'm trying to tank it already, huh?
1: Tell us a little bit about that last song.
2: About Delbar?
1: Yeah.
2: By Mohammed off the Dewana East record.
1: Yeah.
2: How'd
1: you find it? Why do you like it?
2: It's my favorite song ever, I could say, probably. It's tough to... I don't know. The beautiful thing about a lot of the music I listen to is I don't understand any of the actual lyrics, you know?
1: Yeah.
2: I'm listening to a lot of international music and not understanding any of the lyrics. It's the music that moves you, you know? It's like... it's just a taste... I'm just fascinated, probably, by this corner of the globe and this just kind of electronic dancey track. I just imagine people in a part of the world that I've never been to just vibe into it, and it's a beautiful image in my mind. And then I don't know, I feel it, I just love the track. What can I say about it?
1: I think it's interesting to have had like a poet lyricist on,
2: songwriter, singer, songwriter
1: prior to you, because part of me really enjoys like singer-songwriter lyrics forward music that like describes something that I've experienced in life or like makes me feel a certain way. And I love international music that the meaning of the words
2: totally
1: don't
2: obscure,
1: affect
2: yeah.
1: my like body feeling of the music.
2: Two extreme sides of the spectrum of music.
1: Yeah. And I like it all.
2: Exactly. I mean, yeah. Who doesn't love?
1: Some people don't like music that much. If you went on a date and the person said, I don't really listen to music, would it be over?
2: Huge red flag. Nothing's ever over. It's a huge red. That's a quote from The Notebook. It's not over. It's still not over. You know what I'm talking about?
1: I've never seen The Notebook, actually.
2: That sucks. Oh, I like it.
1: So.
2: But yeah, I do enjoy. It would be nice to hear about her, Meredith's, songwriting process. I'm interested in that process, to be honest.
1: Okay, maybe we should do that next
2: week. Maybe we should have her on. I have some questions I'm trying to ask, is all I can say about that process.
1: Okay.
2: So, yeah,
1: I
2: don't listen. I'm going to be honest. Music for me is not as intensely lyrical all the time, though. Like, I'll be listening to music and not necessarily tapped into all the lyrics all the time.
1: Yes.
2: You know, it's just the mood and the vibe that I need sometimes to keep me going throughout the day.
1: A good experiment would be to take like a singer-songwriter lyrics forward song, play it to someone who doesn't speak that language, and see if it invokes the same feeling.
2: All right,
1: because some of it is also the like vibe of the This Is Baby Psychedelic.
2: Oh, okay.
1: Thoughts.
2: I was wondering. Okay, that's the name of the EP. I was like, what type of freaking search? All I could see was Baby Psychedelic. And I was like, what type of searching is going on in here?
1: It's the music.
2: It's the music that moves you. Okay, so here's... Can you think of a song that, like, lyrically you love, though?
1: Because
2: I can think of a couple that I really love that I I don't want to share any more songs because I already played my one. And as you know, a white male on the radio, we're giving space to other folks here. So I'm not allowed to play any more songs, but I can think of a couple like
1: lyric forward
2: songs that I love.
1: Like I'm on fire.
2: Is that Adele?
1: No.
2: Oh.
1: Freaking what's his face? Bruce Springsteen.
2: I don't know the track. I don't like Bruce Springsteen. I don't listen to Bruce Springsteen, I guess I could say.
1: Well, there's some songs that I love lyrically.
2: Bruce Springsteen is up in there or what?
1: Or like Paul Simon.
2: Baby, I'm amazed. Yeah, I like that track. So yeah, you know, there's a wide spectrum, of course. You know, it's great to... We're listening to a ton of international music, though. Like, I feel some commonality we have is that we're just in it for the vibe and the ambiance and the atmosphere.
1: Well, the great thing about Tropico FM is that you can hear all types of music. Brings community together over shared love of music and culture.
2: It's my first radiothon. I'll be 100% honest with you. So yeah, it's radiothon. We are raising money for Tropico. I mean, Tropico is 100%. It's volunteers. You know, there's no money. Nobody's paid at this point. It's all volunteer based. So there's two radiothons a year. So we're out here trying to raise a little.
1: You didn't do the last one?
2: I didn't do the last one. We'll be 100% honest.
1: Gee willikers.
2: I was out sick that week, I'll be honest with you, but...
1: would you like me to read these?
2: Anyways, so yeah, we're currently fundraising to support independent community radio in the Treasure Valley. 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
1: Nice. All right, we hope we get back to some music.
2: Yeah, what's the next song you got? Orchestra Baobab again? Holy mackerel. Do you have to go over some songs?
1: I'll skip some, okay? We'll get back to some music. See you in a second.
2: Ciao.

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0: What is happening, good people? Thank you so much for tuning in to a special edition of Grossly Normal with Erica. This is not her typical time slot, but we're out here for Radiothon, Tropicothon on KJJI 97.3 Tropico FM Boise. This is Nug Vegas, who does the show Continental Drift. We're joined by not only Erica, the actual host of Normally Gross, I meant Grossly Normal. Intentionally did that to upset her a little bit, just to, you know, just a slight prank, slight bullyism. We also got Meredith in the studio, her first time in the Tropico studio. Mm-hmm. She's having allegedly not a terrible experience in here.
1: Mm-hmm. That's right.
0: Before I came on, I wasn't able to catch the first part, but we listened to you recently dropped some new music. Dropped. Where did you? Okay, so I'm interested in the experience of how Meredith writes songs, lyrics, and you're in a cooperative with other folks, or what's the whole situation? So you have a group that you write with.
1: Yes.
0: Can you tell us about that?
1: Absolutely. It's bit of a hiatus at the moment, but we...
0: You haven't done it recently.
1: Haven't done it recently, but we are a group. I just throw some texts out there to the winds to see who's interested in being like, hey, meet up at Kasha Park.
0: Nice.
1: Let's have a songwriting group.
0: Mm-hmm.
1: And because I have a poetry background, I've fallen into this groove of writing poetry that essentially is like, you have a cooperative, everyone pitches whatever it might be. It might be a concrete image, like a scent, or, you know, something they've experienced recently. Or it might be like a question.

0: unashamed about that, because there's a right, like, I poetry these days, free verse, what's kind of popular in contemporary and academic poetry writing is not adhering to any kind of rhyme scheme. So you get to rhyme, baby. You get
1: it's fun to finally let it all out.
0: It's
1: fun to rhyme in life. You yes. know, it adds a little je ne sais quoi. Uh-huh. Mm-hmm. That's French, of course.
2: What rhymes with quoi?
1: So much.
2: Really?
1: I mean, yeah. Really?
2: I can't think of a
1: je ne sais quoi.
0: Blah, sha, ja.
2: This is a poet.
1: Yeah, what are you talking about? This is so easy. Though there was... People say you couldn't rhyme with orange, and then, like, somebody, like, did it. You know, it's... You can... Different intonations and how you, you know, inflections can change the whole scope here. Mm-hmm. So what are you, what topics do you find yourself writing about when you're writing a song? Or are you approaching it individually as a song? Or are you thinking of a kind of a whole, the whole EP or the whole album when you're kind of going about it? Is it kind of pieced together smaller like that? Or do you kind of have some broad strokes you're already thinking of?
0: For this one, it came together because of the feel of the song. So there's songs that were all written disparately, kind of one-off style in their own right, but all as recorded works felt like family. So they came together that way. But largely, I'm not thinking about music written in a series yet. I think that I love some concept albums or albums where you're like, whoa, one song flows right into the other in this very, like, decided and intentional way. But yeah, right now it's one-off things. So often I'm writing about something related to an experience of divinity, like spiritual thoughts, wonderings. But one of my favorite songs I've ever written is just about friendship and, like,
1: nice.
0: The blessing it is of having someone know you and all the, like, all the, like, what you consider as ugliness or things like, you're like, oh, I have a habit of online shopping and I hope no one ever knows that about me. And, like, that your friend can see that in an endearing way and you're, like, made whole by that greater image of yourself. So yeah, that's one of my favorite ones.
1: Nice. Mm-hmm.
2: That is a spiritual experience.
0: Mm-hmm.
1: What is?
2: Friendship.
1: Oh my God.
2: Being made whole?
1: It's the best.
2: What's more spiritual than being made whole?
1: There's nothing better in this whole lifetime than the love of a good friend. So, where did this title come from? Baby Psychedelic Thoughts?
0: Yes, that is a line in the middle song, Swallow Each Other Infinite. And my sense of spirituality is pretty informed by psychedelia. I haven't had too many psychedelic experiences, but just the, like, when we just zoom out and see, like, the kind of the cosmic scope of things that are happening and how everything, just everything is happening at once, always. Just like think of this, the movie Samsara, that documentary where
1: I've never seen it. Really, I've heard about it though.
0: Wow, worth a watch. There's no
1: and I'm a documentary
0: speaking.
1: Head.
0: Yeah, there's no talking at all, and it's just scenes of, you know, maybe different levels of suffering, but right, like, and all splicing the image of every single instance that's happening together at once. Like, how could that not be? It's like a fractal, like, prismatic image. So yeah, psychedelia is important.
1: And psychedelia, you know, doesn't have to be like, there's so many psychedelia
0: for sure.
1: type. Like, this is kind of psychedelia to me over here, just the coloring and the lighting and stuff
0: and
1: over
0: here. I think eating is psychedelic. Like, the fact that the sun...
1: It's a transcendental experience.
0: Yes, the sun makes leaves. Like, leaves turns the sun into sugar that we then eat.
1: Yeah.
0: And that's... And
1: you
0: that,
1: throw
0: like,
1: it on a hot fire and it changes.
0: Yes.
1: And you eat it and
0: yes.
1: it's like, whoa.
0: So just the constant transmutation of everything, that is a psychedelic experience.
1: So is it kind of nerve-wracking for you to share some of the poetry or writing that you have, not only in the broader world, like you know, I see this is on Bandcamp and you're, you know, you're releasing different things into the greater world. Are you nervous about doing stuff like that? And do you have any nervousness about even like going into one of the writing workshops you were talking about,

0: Like, are you kind of nervous about sharing different things? And that, I guess that's a little safe. You know, I'm sure it's safe and everybody's nice and everything.
1: Oh, yeah.
0: But yeah. It's hard to share some of your, maybe I'm just a closed off guy, but it's kind of hard to share some stuff, you know?
1: It is, especially when it's like so fresh like that, or you're like, you know, this is my best effort in 20 minutes. It's obviously not what I want it to sound like. So that still is nerve wracking, just like disentangling your sense of identity from the thing you just happened to make recently. I feel good and not so nervous about something I've truly spent all the effort I have into it. Like if I feel something is finished by my standards, less nerve-wracking. But anything nice. That's half-hearted or partial,
0: then you just know.
1: Absolutely
0: yeah.
1: terrifying.
0: Yeah, yeah, for sure. Mm-hmm. So what instruments do you play?
1: I play guitar. I play a little bit of banjo.
0: Nice.
1: We just set up, my partner and I just set up a drum kit in the garage. Cool. We're going to get better at.
0: Get cracking.
1: Yeah.
0: So how does a song for you all come together then? Is it like you're working a little bit on the music, a little bit on the lyrics, mm-hmm. you're writing all the lyrics and then get the music, or is it a mixture or not a simple recipe for you?
1: It mostly is writing lyrics at the same time as music happens. So like kind of fumbling through a melody and chords while words are coming. That tends to be how it happens for me. I'm experimenting with different approaches and would love.
0: You got the melody in your head kind of.
1: Yes.
0: For sure.
1: Yeah, like as kind of like chords or a melodic, you know, riff starts happening, words start to try to match up with that. It's hard. I will say, I think the hardest part is to finish any song idea. I'm sure those of you listening out there, if you've ever written a song, you've had that experience where you're like, wow, love this riff, but it doesn't have a second verse. It doesn't have a bridge, whatever. But songs can look different. They don't all have to have. I love songs that actually are explicitly not the like verse, chorus, bridge, chorus, done.
0: Yeah.
1: But like, become what they feel they're meant to be and not sticking so firmly to a structure that's
0: I don't mind
1: scripted.
0: A track with no chorus,
1: mm-hmm, mm-hmm.
0: to
2: and
0: be
2: also,
0: honest.
2: Can I jump in?
0: It is your show, so please do.
2: Just to say, I think that's something special about also Tropico and all the music that is here, is that like that is a very American way of making music, or maybe European. I don't
0: what?
2: Really know the history of music. Like having like a verse.
0: Just that very structured,
2: yeah, like
0: so regimented structure.
2: We know exactly what's going to happen. We know exactly when there's a break for the guitar. Like it all is.
0: Oh, drum solo coming up.
2: a recipe.
0: Yeah.
2: Versus like some of the like international music we're playing that like they have their own structures and like their own ways of doing things, their own recipes. And I think it's beautiful to be able to like be moved by all those kinds of songs and like live in the world where there's lots of ways to make music and lots of ways to consume and feel music, and that like in our society we have one way of doing it, but we could go like
0: we don't have one way in our society. Diversity is a beautiful thing for
2: like
0: sure.
2: If I were to imagine, oh, I'm gonna become a songwriter, I would feel like constricted by like I don't know how to write a waltz, you know. But I could, like, just make songs that come out of me and be kind of, like, ignoring all the rules.
0: That's what you want to do, though, if you're a song. I mean, I feel...
2: Yeah, and I'm
0: an
2: Aquarius, so I have to break the rules.
0: Maybe. I mean, I guess, I don't know. I mean, you probably... I mean, I'm sure people want to, like, be, like, more experimental and stuff.
2: Yeah.
0: And then if you're, like, actually getting to a point where you're becoming a bigger artist, like, and you have, like, management or whatever, there's, you know,
2: yeah.
0: you start to get...
2: But your songs
0: formatted.
2: Are pretty experimental on this album. Like, would you say that they have, like, a chorus and a verse and a...
1: No, hard to... Nothing is... yeah, I mean, because they have the structure that I'm familiar which is the structure of poems, and not finding a lot of choruses in poems. So yeah, I love a song like a Joanna Newsom song, for example, where you're like, oh, maybe... Yeah, like, there's a refrain. She said that line before. But on the whole, it's like a long journey that you take, and not a whole lot is repeated.
2: You definitely need to have a show to teach us all about music and the structure of music.
0: So Meredith could potentially get a show on Tropico very soon, hopefully.
2: donate $1,000 and she'll do a show.
0: If you donate, all right. Yeah, it is Tropicothon. We're going to get back to some interviewing stuff after another song or two. Time's flying.
2: Time is flying.
0: Turns out if you're with your friends, back to friendship. Man, friendship's a beautiful thing. That's why Meredith's writing songs about it. But also, when you're with your friends in the Tropico studio, it's like way better than being alone. So there's a lot that we could say about that. Meredith might potentially do a show, but it is Tropathon, Radiothon. We're fundraising money for the beautiful station that is Tropico FM. You know, Tropico is a beautiful community resource. As my friend Noel, who does a show on Saturdays, Nolito Azucar, probably the best show on all of Tropico, in my humble opinion. He says we are the essence of community radio all the time. He also says he says a lot of stuff, but I love that he says that line. 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Obviously, I love the music and love hearing other people's music, but it's been a great community resource for me. I've been introduced to a lot of new folks in the Treasure Valley, and it's, yeah, that's honestly the most meaningful and fun part for me as of yet. 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I don't hear the phones ringing. That means something is not happening that I want to, but that's okay. I hope you consider donating. We're going to get the next track going. What one is it? Erica wants a certain song. It's called Fighting Slowly by Viola. I hope you enjoy. Don't go anywhere. Keep it locked.

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0: got some special news for you guys. All the Boise, Meridian, Nampa area. We are currently doing a fundraiser. LAX is going to give you guys a little more specific detail about it.
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1: Yep. So yeah.
0: 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Hope you guys are having a good day today. Barely Tuesday,
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1: Yes, we are. But unfortunately, we'll be out of town.
0: Yeah, so we're gonna be in Vegas Thursday, Friday, and Saturday. 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
1: Exactly. 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And like I said, it's tax deductible, so don't be afraid and just do it if you would love to. 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
0: Yep. Yeah, like we were saying earlier, you guys are also supporting local talent and the people that have dreams. 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
1: 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Keeping it simple on a Tuesday evening, I mean. But yeah, go from there.
0: Hope you guys are having a wonderful day today. 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
0: with the Double X Nation. 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